0: 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Dance Radio. Dance Radio.
1: Sometimes I feel like throwing my hands up in the air.

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1: 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Who got the funk? Yeah, we got the funk, yeah. Who got the funk? Yeah, we got the funk, yeah.

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I don't know what to say. 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I just wanted to be okay. But unfortunately, the only things I know are to fucking drink and fucking spray.

0: 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Sometimes you're not alright, but that's alright. Things will work out, bro. You'll be blessed, John. I hope so, anyway. Hey Siri, ring mom. Hello?
1: Yeah?
0: You alright? Yeah, I was just in the studio, I just rang you quick, but I'm back in the booth now. You okay?
1: Yeah, no, that's okay. If you're busy, don't worry.
0: Yeah, just making a song with Nathan Dawe.
1: Oh, yeah?
0: Yeah.
1: Wow. What's that about? Found cardigans.
0: All right, see you in a bit. Love ya.
1: See you later. Love you. Bye.
0: Bye. Loving girl.
2: Two ships in the night. Teardrops in an innocent ocean. Four walls painted white. I

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2: Buy it, use it, break it, fix it, trash it, change it, mail, upgrade it, charge it, point it, zoom it, press it, snap it, work it, quick erase it, write it, cut it, paste it, save it, load it, check it, quick rewrite it, plug it, play it, burn it, rip it, drag it, drop it, zip and zip it, lock it, fill it, curl it, find it, view it, code it, jump and lock it, surf it, scroll it, pose it, click it, cross it, crack it, switch, update it, name it, read it, tune it, print it, scan it, send it, fax, rename it, touch it, bring it, pay it, watch it, turn it, leave it.

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It's one unique, one special vibe.

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pump it, pump it, pump it, pump it, pump it, pump it, pump it, pump it, pump it, pump it, pump it, pump it, pump it, pump it, pump it, pump it, pump it, pump it, pump it, pump it, pump it, pump it, pump it, pump it, pump it, pump it, pump it, pump it, pump

my dick and I lost my hoes when you came my way. 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

0: 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A Sacrifice, out today on Enhanced Recordings. And it kicks off episode 846 of Enhanced Sessions. It's great to be back together for the next couple of hours. And as ever, a big one on the way.
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0: Coming up this week, I have something from Molly Hessian and Light as my Enhanced Essential. Last week's guest, Laura Mia, makes her Enhanced debut with this heavy hitter. Esteba is back, returning with the latest from his four

0: more.
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1: I tell you what, this last week in London has really started to bring the long-awaited summer feels. Temperatures have risen, the sun has shone, and I have got just the track

It's Enhanced Sessions 846 with me, Parts. That was new from Mern alongside All Night. Teaming up on This Never Happened. It's called Let Me In. Before that, a double header on Enhanced Chill with Tero, Juice, and Elliot Bass coming together on one called Something New. And Cloud Cage completing his EP with a track alongside Ophanim

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Then the very next day, on the 16th of May, it's Day of Light, our annual Start of Summer Colorized Party, with a packed lineup over two rooms, including Esteva, Tim Green, Baker, Molly, and so many more. And if you're based in North America, don't worry, we've not forgotten about you, because our Colorized North America tour is now on sale with the likes of Mae Salome, Ocular, Molly, Prana, Faker, and many more, hitting numerous cities across the continent. If all of that sounds like fun, it's colorizedmusic.com/events for all the details, lineups, and tickets. But enough of that, let's get back into some new music. This is Avenue One, making their Colorized return with a new two-track EP. It's called Nopia.

0: 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Before that, something from last week's guest, Lauren Mia. She makes her debut today on Enhanced Recordings with Elysium. That's a collaboration with Mami. And Esteva back with the latest single from his forthcoming EP on Color Eyes. A little story about that one. I went over to a State of Trance in Rotterdam at the end of February, and he played that live for the first time, and it was so good that we essentially signed it on the spot, and it's coming to you next week. It's called New Tachi. Okay, it's time for me to play you that one record that is a must here, one track you cannot miss, which means it's time for this
1: is the Enhanced Essential.
0: 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There's so much energy in this one. It's a little quicker than you'd usually expect from both of them, but as always, a truly standout release. This week's Enhanced Essential comes from Molly and Hessian with Light on vocals. It's called The Art of Letting Go.
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Picking up the tempo with Amy Wiles, putting her spin on a Jürgen Fries classic. That was her remix of The Theme, which I hope to hear when she plays at Enhanced Sessions 850 next month. Before that, another pick from the

0: called Turn Up The Dose. Alright, MXV is here very soon. But first,
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0: And this week we are heading back almost exactly 6 years to this one from 2020. It's a massive one this week, a huge record from our label bosses, alongside an enhanced recording's big hitter from the time. And this one still goes off. My Enhanced Classic is Tritonal and Manco. This is Worth It All.
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0: 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Well, that's it for the URLs for today. 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Ciao.
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1: 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I was in Valencia last week in Spain on the day of the Falas Festival closing, and I was invited to come and play at Marina Beach Club with my good friend Edu Imbrenon. And that's what you'll hear today.
0: Spectrum Radio.

It's that rhythm. Cue that rhythm. It's that rhythm. Cue that rhythm. It's that rhythm. Cue that rhythm. It's that rhythm. Cue that rhythm. It's that rhythm. Cue that rhythm. It's that rhythm. Cue that rhythm. It's that rhythm.

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1: This was Joris Vorn with Spectrum Radio. A big thank you to Edwin Brennan, who invited me to come and play at Marina Beach Club during his Fire event in Valencia. Always such a vibe to play there. This time it was during the Falas Festival on the closing night. Thank you so much for listening to Spectrum Radio and see you next week. Take care. Bye-bye.
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